else they just lazy. Je suis le grand zombie, my yellow belt of choison. 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Walk through the fire, fly through the smoke.

0: So these are real things that happen where you can apply these important concepts and understand that when we lose our connection to nature, we lose our spirit, our humanity, our sense of self.
1: A security guard stopped me to offer an overview on phenomenal nature. She said sculpture's not just formed from penetration. You see, men have lost touch with the feminine. And with her pink lipstick and her queen's accent, she went on for a while about our president.

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And he told me about chakras and karma and the purple flame, the birth of the cosmos, the ascended masters, and the astral plane.

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Speeding up the west side, changing lanes. He reminds me to leave room for grace. He said, have you been seeing your therapist? 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Are you always this nervous?

I'll count to three and tap your shoulder. 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

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Perfect. And all in one. 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

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But I'll get it. After all, what I want isn't as easy as all that. I've got to do 400 miles an hour, turn on a sixpence, climb 10,000 feet in a few minutes, dive at 500 without the wings coming off, carry 8 machine guns.

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The truth is a one-way system in an unfamiliar city. The truth is, I'm not sure how we got here. The truth is, I'm not sure we can ever leave. 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
1: I think that one was good.
2: That is the last part. How can you do that?
1: I know.

Little John, Little Wayne, Little John Wayne, Little John, Little Wayne, Little John Wayne, Little John, Little Wayne, Little John Wayne, Little John, Little Wayne, Little John Wayne, Little John, Little Wayne, Little John Wayne, Little John, Little Wayne, Little John Wayne, Little John, Little Wayne, Little John Wayne.

and this is why. Big-eyed beans from Venus. Oh my, oh my. Boys and girls,

I'll be quick then. I've pinched a van off work tonight. I didn't get an answer for you about the amp. I was seeing if I could just drop that. I don't know if your mum's in tonight or anyone.